free to be with the bacon. A couple of side breasts and fun. Turn up by side, they got a man. In your mind, I'm in with the dog. I'm free to be with the bacon. A couple of side breasts and fun. Turn up by side, they got a man. In your mind, I'm in with the dog. I'm free to be with the bacon. A couple of side breasts and fun.

0: 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A couple of lads like the rest of them.
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That the two most important, unimportant things in life are music and football. So let's let this show do the talking. It's a celebration.

This one's Fresh Noodles by Mr. Scruff and Kaidi Tatham. Another oldie but a goodie on Prime Numbers.

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For those hospitality heroes working through the weekend, enjoy your Monday.

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1: This concludes our dream. We now return to your regularly

The next one is on Row House Records. It's an early 90s New York based garage label. This artist is called Hollywood Impact, and the track is called Cabeza Art Job. It's proper house music, groovy, sexy. Once again, I've been playing this one a lot, and yeah, a guilty pleasure. Enjoy.

The next one is from another really talented artist called DJ Sprinkles. This one is on Mule Music. It's a Japanese label. Sorry. The track is called Master J-Core, and this is the bonus beats. I bought this record really recently, and yeah, I fell in love with all the mixes, but especially with this one, which is really, really, yeah, really cool, I believe. And it ends with a vocal that reminds me of Missy Elliott. It's funny, I was like, is it a sample or not? But I don't believe so. But anyway, hope you will enjoy the way I enjoy it.

wrong, got the wrong. Time for a new version excursion of the UK garage sound.

There are some dark pages in the history of the white man's dealings with the Indians, and many parts of the record are stained with the greed and avarice of those who have thought only of their own.